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3: Fire is extinguished on Hyde and Howard. Peekskill fire is in service. 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
0: CV, this is service. Fire is knocked down, and they do. 75B1 is in route.

0: sat by the 160 control. We're on location. Is this inside the library or was it IFO?
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0: Yes, respond to 3 Oakwood Drive, apartment 31 for a noise complaint. Neighbor states that they can hear the neighbors to the wall cursing, screaming, yelling. Doesn't sound like there's anything physical this time.
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1: Yeah.
0: Yeah, check the area of Route 9, unknown, north and southbound. Could be an erratic driver. Possible red line to a white Toyota RAV4 with New Jersey plates.
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0: Canvas up to the Corlin Town line. Got nothing showing east or westbound. 10-2, GOS.
1: Yeah, 4.

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0: 63-84. Give me 30, Nan and Mallard, New York, King Henry Robert, 1321. King Henry Robert, 1321.
1: That was.

0: 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We're going to be pulling into the First Hebrew Center, 1821 Main Street.
1: Yeah, 5 4 9 1.

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I'll be 10-2. Report to follow.

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1: Are you still working on that XR4?
0: 10-8.
1: Are you still working on that accident report?
0: First accident report is completed. Working on the second one.
1: Great. Sample, you just send it in. It's still re-open inside instead of submitted.

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0: 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Italian to McDonald's parking lot with New York, Lincoln William Nora 8713, Lincoln William Nora 8713, Gray Corolla.
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1 4 3 1 4 3 1 4 3 1 4 3 1 4 3 1 4 3 1 4 3 1 4 3 1 4 3 1 4 3 1 4 3 1 4 3 1 4 3 1 4 3 1 4 3 1 4 3 1 4 3 1 4 3 1 4 3 1 4 3 1 4 3 1 4 3 1 4 3 1 4 3 1 4 3 1 4 3 1 4 3 1 4 3 1 4 3 1 4 3 1 4 3 1 4 3 1 4 3 1 4 3 1 4 3 1 4 3 1 4 3 1 4 3 1 4 3 1 4 3 1 4 3 1 4 3 1 4 3 1 4 3 1 4 3 1 4 3 1 4 3 1 4 3 1 4 3 1 4 3 1 4 3 1 4 3 1 4 3 1 4 3 1 4 3 1 4 3 1 4 3 1 4 3 1 4 3 1 4 3 1 4 3 1 4 3 1 4 3

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0: 6-2-8-1-4.
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1: 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Thank you.

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1: 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I'll be 10-2. Two issues.
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2: 6-3-4.
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2: 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Two issues.
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1: 6384.
0: 3.
1: That'll be 30. 1800 block of Main, Lincoln Henry Frank 8544. 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
1: OB 30, Dayton, Beach Shopping Center entrance. Henry Paul Paul, 2913. 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
0: 7.

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1: Come back, Valley Vista, Danielle Bulgarin. 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
0: 30, Hamilton and Main. You're Lincoln Edward Frank, 7355. 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I've got the data secure.

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0: 3-8, shoot, 10-2.

I would take MD2 only. Thought I was requesting an MD16 jumper wrap for an activated fire alarm. Just thought I was requesting an MD16 jumper wrap for an activated fire alarm. Time is 7:45.

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You can remain at the firehouse. It was unattended cooking. The alarm was reset prior to our arrival. The homeowner was advised not to do so. I'll be terminating command. I'll send you over the information for a report.

542 to headquarters. Myself and engine 2 are going to be clear from Lodi. Can I have a timeout? Seven 7:45 received, thank you.

6, tell Pete to go back. 35 Medic Brand, 130. 90 Ringle Street, Drum Hill, H203 for a weakness. Pete, go back. 35 Medic Brand, 130. 90, that's 90 Ringle Street, Drum Hill, H203 for weakness. 808.

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1: 35 medics are responding.
2: Control 10. 130 will be standing down. 130 will be standing down. Specs responding with the group.
1: You're standing down. 809.
3: 71 responding.
1: I was B1, I'm sorry.
3: B1.
1: Kevin, step 5, B1 responding. 809.

6-2 just brought up to a minor 1016, 225 North Division Street. I believe it's going to be Spanish speaking only if you can assist.

36844. I'll be on off the, I'll go to the American again.

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Disregard.

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1: Someone.
0: MV 104 completed in track. I'll be 10-2. My clear to 10-6. 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
1: Party declined action. Report information taken for report 10-2.

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0: The entire structure was checked. Zero readings throughout. PSE&G confirmed the same. Believed to be a vent, the cause of the odor. All companies will be clear. Command will be terminated. Cavite time at dispatch.
1: Time is 856.
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0: Landline to the station from 20 Welcher Avenue, McDonald's, reporting an alarm sounding in the building. Units will be responding.
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0: That's affirmative. 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

0: Challenger 13, Challenger 131, Ladder 58, 20 Welter Avenue, McDonald, commercial alarm. Challenger 13, Challenger 131, Ladder 58, 20 Welter Avenue, McDonald, between Lower South Street, Albany Post Road, commercial alarm, 1344.
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0: Roger, 131 on scene, investigating 2344 command. Letter 58 also on scene.
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60 Celsius, go back. 35 minute cringe, one for you. 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Hudson Avenue side. First seizure. 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First seizure. 336.

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0: 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Mary Adam Sam, 3401. That's up.
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0: 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Charles William Lincoln, 8812. That is up.
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10-6, 10-6, 10-6, 10-6, 10-6, 10-6, 10-6, 10-6, 10-6, 10-6, 10-6, 10-6, 10-6, 10-6, 10-6, 10-6, 10-6, 10-6, 10-6, 10-6, 10-6, 10-6, 10-6, 10-6, 10-6, 10-6, 10-6, 10-6, 10-6, 10-6, 10-6, 10-6, 10-6, 10-6, 10-6, 10-6, 10-6, 10-6, 10-6, 10-6, 10-6, 10-6, 10-6

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For Intox, please, Alan. Big Sky Mass 3583, number one, Pugsley Park, at Pugsley Park. Cross the Howard Street and Main Street for Intox, please, Alan. 1800 hours, 6-8-4.

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